and so political. 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It's a bomb for the words I use are too strong and the pain is straight up along. This is a miracle and so political. It's all I use to fuse is lyrical. It's a bomb for the words I use are too strong and the pain is straight up along.

0: Good evening. 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
1: Yes. I'm trying to reach Flight Commander P.R. Johnson on Mars Flight 247.
0: Very well. 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You're through.

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Nothing can make this one stop. Toes be tapping, fingers snapping, hands clapping, my mouth rapping. Talking about I'm cold lapping. Shut up and do the why. Use what you got, show me. You're on the floor.